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1: 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Togetherness is the answer for anything you are doing. Now it's time for all good men get together with one another.

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2: 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I was run deep on the ground.

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The Western Desert lives and breathes in 45 degrees.

Bam, jab the bam. When truth and rights I teach to the nation, I may tell the youth them tear far from guns and ammunition. Don't be wrong. Don't make my mistake be a downfall when they ban the prison wall and a ball. Listen this.

Old too soon, smart too late, young too short, stupid too long. There's a time in life you have to protest. There's a time in love you have to take a rest. Just three of you, motherfucker. 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Don't worry, I'd say nothing. I can see, I can speak, but I've seen everything. I've heard everything. I'm still like a feather for each wind that blows.

You can never hold back spring. You can be sure I will never stop believing.